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1: Are you longing for peace and serenity tonight? Maybe you're trying to create peace and serenity by being manipulative, by minding someone else's business. Oh, I'm so good at that. I am so good at minding other people's business that I forget that I really need to be minding my own business. If you want serenity in your life, you're never going to get it by trying to force somebody to be what you think they should be. You're not. Doesn't work that way. I know that to be true. I have a hard time applying it in my own life, but I know it to be true. I'm glad that you are here with us tonight as we search for serenity and peace in a crazy world, as we encourage each other to love someone, to truly reach out in love. 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
1: Chris, what can I do for you?
7: How you doing tonight, Delilah?
1: I'm wonderful.
7: I was wondering if you could do me a favor.
1: What's that?
7: Well, I was wondering if you could play a song. I'm not really quite sure. I leave that up to you. But it's for a special somebody in my life.
1: Who is this special somebody?
7: Her name is Sarah.
1: So you want a love song, a friendship song, and I want to kiss your face song? What do you want to tell her?
7: Well, actually, I met her about 2 months ago, and we were both coming out of rather difficult relationships. And it's hard because I live long distance, so I don't get a chance to see her very much. But I just wanted her to know that I think about her a lot, and she's a very special person. And we just started a new relationship. We're taking it day by day. But I just want her to know how much she means to me, and that I'll always be there for her.
1: Have you used the L word yet? You said just
7: no.
1: A couple of months. No, so this new friendship.
7: New friendship.
1: Ah.
7: Absolutely.
1: So are you falling in the L word with her?
7: Am I falling in that L word? Yeah, you can put me on the spot, huh?
1: Yeah, I am, because that's what I do best. I pry into your business, and I make you squirm, and then I play a really nice song, and you forgive me.
7: I wouldn't say the L word just yet. I would say that she's very special and somebody that I do think about on a daily basis.
1: Like, how many times on a daily basis does Sarah cross your mind here, Chris?
7: Man, you're a ruthless woman.
1: One, five, ten, every other minute, what?
7: We'll say at least 10.
1: Okay, so that's getting close to the L word, buddy.
7: Is it?
1: Yeah, yeah. I don't want to, you know, I know you're taking it easy. It's one day at a time. It's let's not get in over our heads. Let's explore this. And I'm proud of you, buddy.
7: Well, thank you.
1: But just between us, you got a bad.
7: Well, thank you.
1: I'll play a song for you.

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1: Helping you to relax and unwind on a Wednesday night. How's your heart tonight? Are you in a secure, loving, committed relationship? Or are you partnered with somebody that's driving you crazy because you don't know if they're honest, you don't know who they're with, you don't know what they're doing with other people, you can't trust them because they've lied to you in the past? That makes you crazy. And they're not going to change. You can't make them change. No amount. This was something so hard for me to learn, that no amount of love or goodness on my part was going to cause somebody who is not faithful to change on their part. No amount of love or goodness. I thought I could love people out of their addictions. I thought I could love people so much that they would stop getting high, they would stop getting drunk, they would stop cheating, and it doesn't work that way. All you can do is love them and then set healthy boundaries so they don't destroy your life. Hard, hard lesson for me to learn. Took me years to learn that lesson. First in love and then in my family dynamics. Hard to learn that lesson. But if you are in a relationship where you are being used or lied to, please listen to Mama Delilah. You deserve better than that. You deserve to be cherished, to be respected, to be honored. Okay? Enough said. We'll be back. You're listening to Delilah.
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1: I received a letter from a love-struck man named Les, who writes, "My wife and I met via the internet 6 years ago. 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
1: I hope you are having a wonderful night tonight. 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
11: We're celebrating summer with you, and I got this letter from a young listener named Jessica. She says, Delilah, this summer has been like no other summer. Not only have I been able to spend time with old friends, hanging out with my family, but my little town received a gift from God back in June. We were sent some missionaries. They're between the ages of 14 and 18, 24 of them, plus 8 adults. I never thought these people would change my life the way they have. Their enthusiasm made me think about what I'm doing with my life. I started paying more attention, going to church, and spending a lot of time at my friend Christina's house. This past weekend, I was reminded how much Christina's friendship means to me. These young people were great, and Christina is the type of friends that you cannot talk to for months, but then pick up where we left off as if we had not missed a beat. Please play a song to thank all of them, and especially my best friend, Christina, from Jessica.

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0: 96.1 WEJZ, Jacksonville's best variety, the morning show with Yvonne. Thank you for getting your Thursday morning started with us. Little Friday, we are almost to the weekend, my friends. What do we celebrate on this July 30th? National Cheesecake Day, my favorite dessert. Definitely a trip to the Cheesecake Factory there in Town Center might be in order. National Chili Dog Day. Well, since we're going places, how about Hazel's Hot Dogs in St. Augustine? National Intern Day. If you have a hardworking intern, today is their day. And it's also the International Day of Friendship. So celebrate your friend circle today. Let's throw one more in there. National Father-in-Law Day. If you have a great father-in-law, celebrate him today. All right, that's enough. Coming up on the show today at 7:20, we're going to play the TV theme game. Give you one last chance to win two tickets and a parking pass to Universal Orlando Resort before we kick off your Thursday workday commercial free at 7:30. Then at 8:50, Michelle McCormick from News for Jax will join us to tell us that all-important weekend forecast. Speaking of the forecast, let's give you a little preview. It's going to be another hot one, headed up to 94, so not quite as hot as yesterday's extreme heat. Overnight lows in the upper 70s. Most of us will see rain today. If we see that sunrise, it'll be at 6:44. It is 79 right now.
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And Spider-Man Brand New Day is going to be huge. The biggest movie of the year, they're calling it. Opening tomorrow. And apparently, Sadie Sink has a secret role nobody wants you to know about, but it may have been spoiled on the red carpet this past week. So if you're wanting to know before you see the movie this weekend, you can find it online. I won't spoil it for you, though.

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Elon Musk just announced X Money. 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

0: Jacksonville's best variety, 96.1 WEJZ, the morning show with Yvonne. 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Elon Musk just announced X Money. 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It was rolled out to 41 states this past Monday, and yes, Florida is one of them. We've come a long way from Twitter, my friends.
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We'll be commercial-free for your Thursday workday coming up here at 7:30. And Ellie Goulding confirming details about her sixth studio album, I Know Too Much. It's been a few years since we heard new music from Ellie. Fans can hear the new album. It comes out on September 4th. No tour dates just yet, but we'll keep you up.

Jacksonville's best variety, 96.1 WEJZ, the morning show with Yvonne. Kicking off your Thursday workday commercial free at 7:30. But coming up next, a real-life treasure hunt is going on here in Florida. We'll share the story with you next.

0: 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The Morning Show with Yvonne. Thank you for getting your Thursday morning started with us. We'll kick off your workday commercial free at 7:30. But I said a real life treasure hunt is going on here in Florida, in Pasco County Island. A search for buried treasure has a group of men digging around Florida's Pasco County, right near Tampa. Treasure hunters Captain Joe Ziga and three others are looking for pirate treasure that may be buried on a remote island. They believe the treasure may have been buried in the early 19th century, and it could be worth $200 million. Now, they haven't found anything yet, but the captain told local news they're in it for the long haul and they won't give up. The crew of four is tracking down the $200 million Spanish fortune, which is believed to have been buried there in the early 1800s. It's tied to French privateer and Commodore Louis-Michel Ory. The island is covered in dense brush, forcing the hunters to clear paths manually while dealing with wild boars, water moccasins, and rattlesnakes. Is anyone getting Indiana Jones vibes yet? We'll let you know if they find it. You're shrimping
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The morning show with Yvonne heading into our 7 o'clock hour on this Thursday morning, Little Friday as we like to call it. 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

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The morning show with Yvonne here. 7:07 on your Thursday morning. We'll be commercial free at the bottom of the hour. But if you're making your breakfast this morning, don't crack that egg just yet. Coming up, the healthiest ways to eat eggs, we'll share with you after NSYNC.

0: Jacksonville's best variety, 96.1 WEJZ, the morning show with Yvonne. Thank you for getting your Thursday morning started with us. Here we are at 7-Eleven, breakfast time, and you guys know I have four now adult children. So when we buy eggs, we don't buy 18. We buy a box of 60. We eat a lot of eggs. Eggs are a great source of protein, of course, and a solid way to start your day. But apparently not all egg preparations are created equal. A nutritionist ranked the most popular egg cooking methods, ranked from the healthiest to the least healthy when it comes to calories. The first one, the healthiest, poached eggs are the healthiest way to prepare your eggs. But really, who has time for that? Poached eggs is followed by boiled eggs. We have those all the time. Eggs in butter is frying your eggs in butter is number three. That's the way I like to fry them. But number four, eggs fried in olive oil or avocado oil. So for those of you having the butter oil debate, butter won. And finally, the least healthy method was scrambled eggs made with milk and butter. And forget it if you fry it in the bacon grease. So question of the day, what's your favorite way to prepare your eggs? Feel free to text us 904-721-3696, or you can leave us an open mic on our app or at WEJZ.com.
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The morning show with Yvonne coming up on 7:20 on your Thursday morning. 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

0: Casey and JoJo on 96.1 WEJZ, Jacksonville's best variety. The morning show with Yvonne here at 7:24 on your Thursday morning. We'll be commercial free for the workday coming up at the bottom of the hour, but right now, the TV theme game. I said that's all you needed, so let's go to the phone, see if we can find ourselves a winner. Hi, who's this?
1: It's Valerie.
0: All right, Valerie, you're caller six, so what TV show?
1: It is the best show ever, Friends.
0: It is the best show ever. I agree with you, Valerie. Very good. And you got that from me playing, like, what, 5 seconds of it. But you just know instantly. It's so familiar.
1: It's my comfort show. I watch it all the time.
0: Same. Absolutely. When there's nothing to watch, that is a great way to put it. It is the perfect comfort show. And I played it today because the one and only Lisa Kudrow is turning 63 today.
1: There is no way. She looks like she's like 20.
0: I know, right? She looks amazing. My daughter and I were just in New York City and we went to that whole Friends experience, sat on the couch. Super fun. Yes, indeed, Valerie, it was Friends. And you've got my last pair of tickets to Universal Orlando Resort.
1: That is awesome. My daughter's really so happy.
0: Awesome. You guys have a great time. You and your daughter have a great time. There's nothing better than mom and daughter days, that's for sure. So, got two tickets and a parking pass. So enjoy the park on us. And thank you so much for playing the TV theme game. It was Friends on 96.1 WEJZ.
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Commercial free on your Thursday morning, and Prince fans rejoice. Prince's Purple Rain is headed to Broadway in the spring, a stage adaptation. The 1984 movie's in the works with more than 20 Prince hits, including When Doves Cry, I Would Die For You. And longtime Prince collaborators will serve as the music advisors. 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

to begin next March at New York's Majestic Theater, and the opening date is April 12th. The movie itself made $100 million at the box office, and yes, it's headed to Broadway.

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Commercial free on your Thursday morning. And the Mega Millions jackpot is back down to $50 million. But that Powerball jackpot is still up there at $707 million with the next drawing on Saturday. Does anyone who know who won in Florida yet? Because someone out there is very rich.

0: Jacksonville's best variety, 96.1 WEJZ, the morning show with Yvonne here at 8:08. Still rolling commercial free for your Thursday morning. TV notes for you tonight. The streaming premiere of the Super Mario Galaxy movie. That's on Peacock with the voices of Jack Black, Chris Pratt, Charlie Day, Anya Taylor-Joy, Keegan-Michael Key, Donald Glover, Glenn Powell. So yeah, movie night with the kids on deck.
1: Now and then I think of when we were together. 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

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The top 10 also features New Edition, Boyz II Men, the Jacksonville

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The morning show with Yvonne here at 8:46. Thank you for getting your Thursday morning started with us. Overcast skies to start our day. Is this steamy heat sticking around? Michelle McCormick from News for Jax is standing by. She'll break it down for us coming up next.

0: Jacksonville's best variety, 96.1 WEJZ, the morning show with Yvonne. Thank you for getting your Thursday morning started with us. Here we are at 8:50, overcast skies, but still hot. Is this steamy heat sticking around? Our good friend Michelle McCormick from News for Jax is here to break it down for us. Hey, Michelle.
1: Well, it's been hot, no denying that. And today is going to be another super hot day, but not nearly as hot as yesterday. There's a little more cloud coverage today. We started out with some rain in some spots this morning, but throughout the day, temperatures will again climb into the low to mid 90s. That feels like temperature will be about 107 in places, maybe to 110. So there is a heat advisory that goes into effect at 11 a.m. until this evening around 7. Just be extra mindful, stay hydrated, seek shade, wear your light, loose-fitting clothing, take breaks. But as we move into the weekend, that chance of rain continues throughout the entire weekend, but our temperatures will kind of dip a bit to the lower 90s. Well, it's not a huge difference, but it won't feel that like sticky, hot humidity. So just keep your eye on the sky and always keep your News for Jax Weather Authority app handy. Gives you a good heads up when rain and lightning are heading your way.
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And lead singer Ann Wilson's going to be at the Thrasher Horn Center on Sunday, September 13th. 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

0: Kelly Clarkson on 96.1 WEJZ, Jacksonville's best variety. The morning show with Yvonne, wrapping things up on this Thursday morning, little Friday here at 9:41. And that means tomorrow is the real deal. But we are going to have another steamy day here in Northeast Florida. We do have a heat advisory. That's actually getting started at 11 a.m. And then those thunderstorms are expected to roll in at about 4 p.m. So just be on the lookout for that. But like I said, we made it to the weekend together, my friends. Tomorrow, of course, our Friday movie hour with one huge new movie opening up, and that is Spider-Man Brand New Day. They even adjusted what they expect to make at the box office. I think it like doubled. Anyway, Tom Holland, Zendaya, Mark Ruffalo will share a little piece of Spider-Man Brand New Day with you tomorrow morning at 7:10 in our movie hour. Then give you a chance to win a $50 AMC Theater movie gift card when we play the Movie Gems game at 7:20. And of course, we'll kick off the weekend together commercial free at 7:30. Until then, stay cool, my friends. Jordan Klein's up next.
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I know that sounds horrible for people that have to work outside. 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

So since my teeth are chattering, why don't we discuss the weather forecast for today? Not as hot, so that's some good news. Showers and thunderstorms, especially for your ride home. We're going to see a high of 94. Thunderstorms tomorrow with also a high of 94. Yep, kind of a carbon copy. It's the weekend on 96.1 WEJC.

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Well, I can't go to the meeting for you, if that's what you're headed to do. I can't do that, but I can help you recover from it with the best music for your workday. 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

me. 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Ladies, thanks so much for having us on during your workday. 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

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Today is Share a Hug Day. And physical touch is my love language. I love hugs, totally love hugs, but only if you've bathed and are wearing deodorant. that's kind of my baseline. Got to go with that. Here's Toto on 96.1. I hear the drum.

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Showers and thunderstorms are arriving for your ride home today. We're going to see a high of 94. Kind of the same thing for tomorrow, but just not as a big a chance of storms. There is a chance, but just not as big. I mean, if you're a betting person, I'm just saying, there's your odds.

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I'm keeping the music moving for Jacksonville's doctors and nurses and medical assistants and everyone who pretty much keeps us alive. Pretty much. Hey, guys, thanks for having us on while you work today. 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

96.1 WHAC, Jacksonville's best variety. As you head into your lunch hour, today is National Chili Dog Day. Now that I can appreciate. Actually, I had a hot dog last night for the first time in like a year, and it tasted so good. It was not a chili dog, just ketchup and mustard, just plain Jane. That's what I went with. But man, did it taste good. Kind of miss those. Here's Aerosmith at 96.1.

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Wesley, thanks for listening to us in Orange Park. We got Chad in East Arlington. And who else? Melissa. Melissa listening to us in North Jacksonville. Guys, thank you so much for having us on during your lunch hour. Or maybe you're working. Maybe you don't do lunch until later. Or maybe you do work through your lunch hour. And what is wrong?

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Hey, it's Jordan. 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And we are helping you get from that first morning coffee all the way through so you can leave work and head home and then freak out about what's for dinner. 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

Jacksonville's best variety, 96.1 WEJZ. What's up, I'm Matt. Happy Friday Eve. Thanks for keeping us on at work. 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

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Some rain tomorrow, 65% chance. Just an annoying high of 92. Low tonight, 77. 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

96.1 WEJC, 65% chance of rain tomorrow with a high of 92. Pretty much the same thing we're experiencing every day. Low tonight, 77.

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Everybody.

0: 96.1 WEJZ, a throwback Thursday night underway where we play some great songs from yesteryear. Sometimes we throw in some old calls, some phone calls from yesteryear as well on our throwback Thursday night. I am here to bring back those sweet memories. Those sweet memories of summer's past. What's your favorite summertime memory from your childhood? I used to love when my family would go camping. It was the best part of the year. We went camping on the Umpqua River in Oregon. And, oh my gosh, climbing on the rocks down to the river. The sun was hot. The water was cool. The tents were miserable. Old canvas tents that were so hot in the summer, but we didn't care. My dad would play his guitar, he and his friends, late into the night. It was heaven. It was paradise. I try my best to recreate those memories, make those memories for my kids and my grandkids every summer. And for you. 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

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Keeping you company on a Thursday night. 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